Just check the music you dance to. The language of techniques made you do. The combination of a beat and a bass line. Doing fine, cut a rhyme at the fine time. Yes, because I cherish the music. I'm not alone everywhere, people use it. And if you hate it,

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No electricity, something's all over me.

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So when it's black, this insomniac, take an original tack, keep the beast in my nature under ceaseless attack. 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

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The mic is my time to pay the piper. Climb a climb, going off as I kick them. You in the beat, post rate as a victim. 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

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It's time for the silent slaves waking up to open their graves. 1, 2, 3, and 4, grave by grave, more and more commemoration of transportation. Traces of our last generation, the shadows of the night have never died. Unsatisfied, they've been